0: user pool have been closed temporarily. According to a press release, city staff noticed an issue with the circulation pump, requiring the facility to close down. So it is expected to be closed for at least 2 weeks while repairs are completed. Residents thinking about a mayoral or council run in Tumbler Ridge will have an opportunity to learn the ropes thanks to an event announced in the district. The district said it will host a preliminary candidate information session in a Facebook post scheduled for 3 days for later this month. While the dates are tentatively scheduled between July 14th and July 16th, for the information is expected to be finalized dependent on interest. The 19th annual Fort St. John Community Awards nominations are now being accepted. Four categories honoring youth, nonprofit, business, and citizen of the year will be up for grabs later this year. Winners will be announced at the Moose FM block party on September 12th. EnergeticCity.ca and Moose FM are both divisions of Moose Media. For all the details on these stories and more, you can visit energeticcity.ca. That was your news update. Let's take a look at sports. Fort St. John Bull Rider Jake Gardner impressed the Alberta crowds in his final Canadian event before this year's Calgary Stampede. Gardner rode to a second-place showing in the event at the Pinoca Stampede on Wednesday, July 1st. While Gardner's three-round total score placed him third overall, he was elevated to second after rivals Glenn Erickson and Lonnie West, both of Alberta, were bucked off their bulls in the final round. You have an event in Oregon before heading to the Stampede, which starts next week. And that's your look at sports. Traffic and weather is next. 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
4: All right, nothing going on out there according to Dry BC, but if you see something, as always, please let us know. It's 787-2222 when it comes to your weather. Partly cloudy with winds gusting 50 throughout the rest of your evening. Looking at a low of 10 overnight tonight. Tomorrow, mix of sun and cloud, small chance of showers. Where are we here? Light winds and high of 20. Finally on Sunday, sunny again with a high of 20 degrees. 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
6: From a story on the Western Producer, the Agricultural Producers Association of Saskatchewan says farmers are still receiving a smaller share of the food dollar even as grocery prices rise. Its latest Farmers and Food Prices report compared retail prices with producer prices for items including bread, canola oil, margarine, lentils, beer, and pork. Association President Bill Shabelski says the data shows food prices are going up while the farmer share is shrinking. The report found wheat prices fell about 7% while flour and bread prices increased. Hog prices rose 10% while retail pork climbed 4%. Shabelski says more transparency is needed between the farm gate and the grocery shelf. The Competition Bureau is now studying competition across the food supply chain and is accepting public input until July 31st. Taking a look at the futures market for July, red feed wheat prices are around $7.75 per bushel, canola around $15, oats around $3.95, feed barley around $6, and green peas around $10.
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4: Well, here we are, my favorite time of the week, your 5 o'clock hour on your Friday afternoon, and of course, the All Request Ride Home. Now, here's the thing. One, I am going to be playing your request throughout the rest of the hour. The question is, what do you want to hear? 787-2222. You can call it, you can text it, you can get those requests in via carrier pigeon if that's what you need, as long as you get them to me. And two, any and all requests will enter you in for a rack of ribs and a couple of cold ones from Rib Fest next week. So make sure you get those in sooner rather than later when this stuff happens. When we do giveaways, this show always fills up really quick. And it fills up pretty quick anyway. So 787-2222. We're going to kick things off with some Sammy Kershaw. She don't know she's beautiful here.

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1: It's Sydney, your Summer Cruiser with Moose FM live at Centennial Park. We have a movie in the park here at 7 tonight, and I would love it if you could join us. Tonight's movie, brought to you by Co-op Fort St. John and Team Snubbing, is Zootopia 2. 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Plus, I'm down here right now until the movie starts with Butler Farm Equipment's Operation Outlaw if you want to put your bank heisting skills to the test and take a crack at our safe. We've got tons of amazing prizes to give away this month, so come on down and let your inner outlaw shine. And if you're down here anyway, you might as well stay for the movie, so bring a lawn chair and blankets, kick back, and enjoy the free popcorn brought to you by Enbridge. I can't wait to see you at 7 tonight.
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1: Big and rich. I'm at least one of those things. 100.1 Moose FM, Chris Walker with you. Hey, listen, throughout the rest of this hour, I'm going to play the songs you want to hear. That's the whole point of the All Request Ride Home. But don't forget that I am also going to enter you in for a chance at a rack of ribs and a couple of cold ones next week from Rib Fest right here in Fort St. John. 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Speed up the process a little. We will.

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1: 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I'm here right now getting ready for a movie in the park at 7, brought to you by Co-op Fort St. John and Team Snubbing. And let me tell you, it's going to be a good one. We're playing Zootopia 2, and if you were a fan of the first one, this one's going to blow your mind. Bring your lawn chairs, bring your blanket, and join me tonight at 7 for the movie. You might want to get here a little early, just to make sure you get a good spot and score some of that sweet popcorn brought to you by Enbridge. If you love cute movies about animals and friendship, or you're just looking for something to do tonight, come on down to Centennial Park for our movie at 7.
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9: Into Moose FM weather throughout the rest of your evening. Partly cloudy. Winds will be gusting to 50, looking at a low of 10 degrees overnight tonight. Tomorrow, a mix of sun and cloud with a chance of showers. Winds, they're going to stay light, and we'll see a high of 20 degrees. Finally, on Sunday, sunny with a high of 20.
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It's a good plan for Friday night. If you're going to get tipsy, this would be the one. That was Shaboozy. My name's Chris Walker, and I am running out of time to play the songs that you want to hear. This hour is, again, getting quite full. But even if the hour does fill, I still want you to send in a request. I don't care what it is. It could be absolutely anything. Text in that you want to hear Justin Bieber. You're not going to get it, but you will be entered for a chance to win that rack of ribs and those couple of cold ones from next week's Rib Fest, happening right here in good old downtown Fort St. John, Centennial Park, Friday, Saturday, Sunday. 3 days of all the meat you can eat. All you got to do is send it in at 787-2222.

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2: It's Cindy, your Summer Cruiser host with Moose FM, coming to you live from Centennial Park. You know, I've got something pretty important with me right now. That's right, I've got Butler Farm Equipment's Operation Outlaw, and if you come down right now, you can test out your bank heisting skills and take a crack at our safe. If you came and visited us on Canada Day, then you know this game is a blast. The kids loved it, the parents loved it, even the grandparents loved it. And all you have to do is pay me a visit and try to guess the code to our safe. Whether your heisting skills are a little rusty or you think you're going to be the next Danny Ocean, we would love to have you play. Plus, we've got lots of amazing prizes to give away this month and another draw you can enter just for trying it out. So come on down to Centennial Park.
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10: Into Moose FM weather throughout the rest of your evening. Partly cloudy, winds will be gusting to 50, looking at a low of 10 degrees overnight tonight. Tomorrow, a mix of sun and cloud with a chance of showers. Winds They're going to stay light, and we'll see a high of 20 degrees. Finally, on Sunday, sunny with a high of 20.
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Aaron Tippin. God, I forgot that one even existed. It's called It's Friday. My name's Chris Walker, and indeed it is a good Friday afternoon, but I'm pretty much out of time. That being said, I still want your requests. I'm going to take them right up to the 6 o'clock hour. Any and all requests, I don't care what it's for, will get you entered for a chance to win that rack of ribs and a couple of ice cold ones from Ribfest next week here in Centennial Park. It sounds like a good deal to me. For now, I want to bid you farewell. I hope to see you out for our Movies in the Park, 7 p.m. coming up in just over an hour. And don't forget that Butler Farm Equipment Operation Outlaw Safe will be down there for you to have a chance at winning more than $3,000 worth of stuff. For now, I'm going to leave with one to boot scoot two. Here's Brooks and Dunn. See you Monday.

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1: It's Sydney, your Summer Cruiser host with Moose FM, coming to you live from Centennial Park. We're hosting a movie in the park tonight with the help of Co-op Fort St. John and Team Snubbing, and we would love to have you here. Zootopia 2 starts down here at 7, so pack up your chair and blankets and come on down to grab a spot and some free popcorn brought to you by Enbridge. Whether you're looking for something to do with the kids or you're just a diehard fan of Disney, this movie's gonna be a good one. Now, I have to be honest, I've never seen Zootopia 2, but I loved the first one, so I'm super excited to be experiencing this for the first time tonight. So don't wait. Pack up the car, pack up the kids, and come on down for a movie in the park starting at 7. I can't wait to see you here.
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We sound a little something like this. Truck bed wide like a California cane. We could break it in if you know what I mean. Put some miles on. Or we could sound like this. It's gonna be a long, hot summer. Wish you'd be together with your feet up on the dashboard now. We could even sound like this.

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1: It's Cindy with Moose FM, live at Centennial Park. While we wait for our movies in the park to begin at 7, drop by and play some Operation Outlaw, brought to you by Butler Farm Equipment. I've got the safe, you bring your best guesses, and let's see if you can break into our safe and win some of the amazing prizes we've got to give away this month. We've only had one person so far in the month of July able to crack our safe, so believe me when I say it won't be an easy feat. But don't let that discourage you. Maybe you'll get lucky, or maybe you're just that good. Now, I can't give you a hint, but if you do subscribe to our newsletter, then you would know there's a hint hidden in there somewhere. I can't wait to see you, and don't forget to drop by for our movies in the park starting at 7.
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1: It's Sydney with Moose FM, your Summer Cruiser host, coming to you live from Centennial Park. Our movie in the park is starting soon, so what are you waiting for? 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Our movie in the park, brought to you by Co-op Fort St. John and Team Snubbing, is sure to keep you entertained. And if that's not enough to sway you, maybe the free popcorn being provided by Enbridge will. 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So don't wait any longer. Come on down nice and early to make sure you get a good spot and settle in to watch Zootopia 2 tonight at 7 in Centennial Park. I can't wait to see you here.
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2: Into Moose FM weather throughout the rest of your evening. Partly cloudy. Winds will be gusting to 50, looking at a low of 10 degrees overnight tonight. Tomorrow, a mix of sun and cloud with a chance of showers. Winds, they're going to stay light, and we'll see a high of 20 degrees. Finally, on Sunday, sunny with a high of 20.
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15: Into Moose FM weather throughout the rest of your evening. Partly cloudy. Winds will be gusting to 50, looking at a low of 10 degrees overnight tonight. Tomorrow, a mix of sun and cloud with a chance of showers. Winds, they're going to stay light, and we'll see a high of 20 degrees. Finally, on Sunday, sunny with a high of 20.
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1: August long is coming, and that means Big Valley Jamboree in Camrose, Alberta is almost here. 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
6: In your Moose FM weather throughout the rest of your evening, partly cloudy. Winds will be gusting to 50, looking at a low of 10 degrees overnight tonight. Tomorrow, a mix of sun and cloud with a chance of showers. Winds, they're going to stay light, and we'll see a high of 20 degrees. Finally, on Sunday, sunny with a high of 20.
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9: In your Moose FM weather throughout the rest of your evening, partly cloudy. Winds will be gusting to 50, looking at a low of 10 degrees overnight tonight. Tomorrow, a mix of sun and cloud with a chance of showers. Winds, they're going to stay light, and we'll see a high of 20 degrees. Finally, on Sunday, sunny with a high of 20.
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1: We are so excited to announce that Before the Piece is once again Podcast of the Year. That is 2 years in a row. So thank you so much to all of our listeners. And if you haven't listened yet, catch the latest episode of the Before the Piece podcast brought to you by the Fort St. John Co-op. A

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7: In your Moose FM weather throughout the rest of your evening, partly cloudy, winds will be gusting to 50, looking at a low of 10 degrees overnight tonight. Tomorrow, a mix of sun and cloud with a chance of showers. Winds, they're going to stay light, and we'll see a high of 20 degrees. Finally, on Sunday, sunny with a high of 20.
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3: In your Moose FM weather throughout the rest of your evening, partly cloudy. Winds will be gusting to 50, looking at a low of 10 degrees overnight tonight. Tomorrow, a mix of sun and cloud with a chance of showers. Winds, they're going to stay light, and we'll see a high of 20 degrees. Finally, on Sunday, sunny with a high of 20.
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6: Into Moose FM weather throughout the rest of your evening. Partly cloudy. Winds will be gusting to 50, looking at a low of 10 degrees overnight tonight. Tomorrow, a mix of sun and cloud with a chance of showers. Winds, they're going to stay light, and we'll see a high of 20 degrees. Finally, on Sunday, sunny with a high of 20.
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11: In your Moose FM weather throughout the rest of your evening, partly cloudy. Winds will be gusting to 50, looking at a low of 10 degrees overnight tonight. Tomorrow, a mix of sun and cloud with a chance of showers. Winds, they're going to stay light, and we'll see a high of 20 degrees. Finally, on Sunday, sunny with a high of 20.
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1: He's a ranch hand in a pinch, man. 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Now he's a double wide on the county line. 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
6: In your Moose FM weather throughout the rest of your evening, partly cloudy. Winds will be gusting to 50, looking at a low of 10 degrees overnight tonight. Tomorrow, a mix of sun and cloud with a chance of showers. Winds, they're going to stay light, and we'll see a high of 20 degrees. Finally, on Sunday, sunny with a high of 20.
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6: Into Moose FM weather throughout the rest of your evening. Partly cloudy. Winds will be gusting to 50, looking at a low of 10 degrees overnight tonight. Tomorrow, a mix of sun and cloud with a chance of showers. Winds, they're going to stay light, and we'll see a high of 20 degrees. Finally, on Sunday, sunny with a high of 20.
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7: Into Moose FM weather throughout the rest of your evening. Partly cloudy. Winds will be gusting to 50, looking at a low of 10 degrees overnight tonight. Tomorrow, a mix of sun and cloud with a chance of showers. Winds, they're going to stay light, and we'll see a high of 20 degrees. Finally, on Sunday, sunny with a high of 20.
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7: Into Moose FM weather throughout the rest of your evening. Partly cloudy. Winds will be gusting to 50, looking at a low of 10 degrees overnight tonight. Tomorrow, a mix of sun and cloud with a chance of showers. Winds, they're going to stay light, and we'll see a high of 20 degrees. Finally, on Sunday, sunny with a high of 20.
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0: low of 10 overnight tonight. For tomorrow, sunny with a high of 20 degrees and sunny again on Monday with a high of 24.
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6: In your Moose FM weather throughout the rest of your day today, a mix of sun and cloud, small chance of showers late this afternoon, risk thunderstorms, light winds, a high of 20 today, a low of 10 overnight tonight. For tomorrow, sunny with a high of 20 degrees, and sunny again on Monday with a high of 24.
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4: In your Moose FM weather throughout the rest of your day-to-day, a mix of sun and cloud, small chance of showers late this afternoon, risk thunderstorms, light winds, a high of 20 today, a low of 10 overnight tonight. For tomorrow, sunny with a high of 20 degrees, and sunny again on Monday with a high of 24.
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4: In your Moose FM weather throughout the rest of your day today, a mix of sun and cloud, small chance of showers late this afternoon, risk thunderstorms, light winds, a high of 20 today, a low of 10 overnight tonight. For tomorrow, sunny with a high of 20 degrees, and sunny again on Monday with a high of 24.
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0: mix of sun and cloud, small chance of showers late this afternoon. Risk thunderstorms, light winds, a high of 20 today, a low of 10 overnight tonight. For tomorrow, sunny with a high of 20 degrees, and sunny again on Monday with a high of 24.
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5: In your Moose FM weather throughout the rest of your day today, a mix of sun and cloud, small chance of showers late this afternoon, risk thunderstorms, light winds, a high of 20 today, a low of 10 overnight tonight. For tomorrow, sunny with a high of 20 degrees, and sunny again on Monday with a high of 24.
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2: In your Moose FM weather throughout the rest of your day today, a mix of sun and cloud, small chance of showers late this afternoon, risk thunderstorms, light winds, a high of 20 today, a low of 10 overnight tonight. For tomorrow, sunny with a high of 20 degrees, and sunny again on Monday with a high of 24.
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2: In your Moose FM weather throughout the rest of your day today, a mix of sun and cloud, small chance of showers late this afternoon, risk thunderstorms, light winds, a high of 20 today, a low of 10 overnight tonight. For tomorrow, sunny with a high of 20 degrees, and sunny again on Monday with a high of 24.
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2: In your Moose FM weather throughout the rest of your day-to-day, a mix of sun and cloud, small chance of showers late this afternoon, risk thunderstorms, light winds, a high of 20 today, a low of 10 overnight tonight. For tomorrow, sunny with a high of 20 degrees, and sunny again on Monday with a high of 24.
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4: In your Moose FM weather throughout the rest of your day-to-day, a mix of sun and cloud, small chance of showers late this afternoon, risk thunderstorms, light winds, a high of 20 today, a low of 10 overnight tonight. For tomorrow, sunny with a high of 20 degrees, and sunny again on Monday with a high of 24.
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3: In your Moose FM weather throughout the rest of your day today, a mix of sun and cloud, small chance of showers late this afternoon, risk thunderstorms, light winds, a high of 20 today, a low of 10 overnight tonight. For tomorrow, sunny with a high of 20 degrees, and sunny again on Monday with a high of 24.
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4: In your Moose FM weather throughout the rest of your day today, a mix of sun and cloud, small chance of showers late this afternoon, risk thunderstorms, light winds, a high of 20 today, a low of 10 overnight tonight. For tomorrow, sunny with a high of 20 degrees, and sunny again on Monday with a high of 24.
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3: In your Moose FM weather throughout the rest of your day today, a mix of sun and cloud, small chance of showers late this afternoon, risk thunderstorms, light winds, a high of 20 today, a low of 10 overnight tonight. For tomorrow, sunny with a high of 20 degrees, and sunny again on Monday with a high of 24.
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7: In your Moose FM weather throughout the rest of your day-to-day, a mix of sun and cloud, small chance of showers late this afternoon, risk thunderstorms, light winds, a high of 20 today, a low of 10 overnight tonight. For tomorrow, sunny with a high of 20 degrees, and sunny again on Monday with a high of 24.
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If you know a teacher in our community who deserves special recognition, visit newsfm.ca/teacher to enter them in for PETA Pit, Teacher of the Month contest.

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3: In your Moose FM weather throughout the rest of your day-to-day, a mix of sun and cloud, small chance of showers late this afternoon, risk thunderstorms, light winds, a high of 20 today, a low of 10 overnight tonight. For tomorrow, sunny with a high of 20 degrees, and sunny again on Monday with a high of 24.
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6: In your Moose FM weather throughout the rest of your day today, a mix of sun and cloud, small chance of showers late this afternoon, risk thunderstorms, light winds, a high of 20 today, a low of 10 overnight tonight. For tomorrow, sunny with a high of 20 degrees, and sunny again on Monday with a high of 24.
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9: In your Moose FM weather throughout the rest of your day today, a mix of sun and cloud, small chance of showers late this afternoon, risk thunderstorms, light winds, a high of 20 today, a low of 10 overnight tonight. For tomorrow, sunny with a high of 20 degrees, and sunny again on Monday with a high of 24.
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5: In your Moose FM weather throughout the rest of your day today, a mix of sun and cloud, small chance of showers late this afternoon, risk thunderstorms, light winds, a high of 20 today, a low of 10 overnight tonight. For tomorrow, sunny with a high of 20 degrees, and sunny again on Monday with a high of 24.
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1: The morning sun shines on the gleaming hide of a muscular ranch horse. The aroma of bacon and coffee drifts from the wood cook stove at a cow camp. Silver spurs jingle as the men and women of the West get set for another day in the saddle. From the heart of Canada's finest ranching country, this is the Spirit of the West with rancher and horse trainer Hugh McLennan and his collection of music, poetry, and conversations with the folks who live and work with horses and cattle in the Spirit of the West.
2: The rangeland around here is still pretty green and the water holes are holding up fairly well. And the hay crops are down a bit, but not too bad. Our two good ranch mares have had lots of work and it's still just great to be out here living the dream. Now, this week, you'll hear a great candid visit with a guy who calls himself a grizzled veteran of the folk and country scenes in Canada and beyond. More than that, he spent a few years horseback on some pretty big outfits. He's played with Ian Tyson's band and many more. And he's one of this country's most underrated musicians, I would say, and personalities, Nathan Tinkham.
3: You'd be playing, like, literally, we're playing between the strippers at, you know, some northern Alberta bar. And then all of a sudden, we're in Greenwich Village with Tom Russell's band opening for us. And
2: I got another call from Canadian Cowboy Country magazine editor Terry Mason, and hopefully it's going to clear up something that I didn't get quite right.
4: Oh, hi, Hugh. It's Terry. I heard the interview today, but one thing is hugely wrong.
2: And we'll tell you what that is just a little later on today. A cowboy poetry and music legend rode across the Great Divide way before his time, and one of his masterpieces will be featured in the Cowboy Poetry Spotlight.
5: And as I ride out on the morning before the bird, before the dawn, I'll be this poem, I'll be this song.
2: On the Irvin Saddles and Western Wear Horse Training File, a story of a missed training opportunity. And I think it's appropriate now that Nathan Tinkham leads us out the gate. This song was inspired by a guy Nathan rode with, and you'll hear his story after the song.

sitting, sipping from his coffee cup. Well, he leans and pats his old banjo. He says, come on, girl, let's go. We've got lots of miles to make before this day is through. Well, he walks across the pasture to the

0: Nathan Tinkham was one of the performers at just about the last Kamloops Cowboy Festival, and that's where we had this conversation.
1: Nathan, I'm so glad you're here in Kamloops. And
2: this is my first cowboy festival in 20 years.
1: What was the last one?
2: Elko in Elko, Nevada, 96.
1: Man, who all was there at that time? Probably, you'd be there with Ian.
2: Yeah, I was there, and Cindy Church was there.
1: Sons of the San Joaquin, Don Edwards.
2: Sons of the San Joaquin, Don Edwards, Baxter Black. I mean, it's kind of a blur because I did so many of them. Ramblin' Jack Elliott.
1: Oh, my gosh.
2: My favorite, Buck Ramsey, who passed away the year afterwards. He was my special guy there, you know.
1: He wrote a piece of poetry he called Anthem.
2: Yes.
1: You ever heard that complete?
2: You know, I have heard that complete, and it's something I would have to go back and reread, because he was an academic, but at the same time he was a feeler. He felt things, you know, and a great singer.
1: Yeah,
2: you know, from his I have great memories of. I used to hang out with Buck a lot. Anyway, that was the whole thing, and it was way bigger. I hadn't been for a few years, and it had gotten way bigger than the time I was there before. But
1: I've got quite a bit of his stuff on cassette that he sent to me back in the early 90s.
2: Right.
1: Really neat stuff. And that anthem just captures whatever it is that makes these very capable young men and women choose to live the life of a working cowboy on a working ranch when they've got enough smarts to be a success at anything they put their hand to. But you know, Buck captured what it is about that life.
2: And oddly, I mean, he was crippled since he was like 21. He was thrown off a horse, and he was in a wheelchair his whole life. But I guess he was a wild young cowboy.
1: Yeah.
2: And,
1: Rolling uphill from Texas.
2: Rolling uphill from Texas is right. Yeah. He was just a fine gentleman.
1: Yeah, I've never actually met him personally. I talked to him on the phone once or twice, and that was it. But tell me a little bit about your days back at the D.
2: At the D?
1: Yeah.
2: Yeah, well, like I said, I met Curly Bob in the Longview Bar, and Cindy and I were down at the bar, and she said, I really like your scarf. He goes, you took it off and gave it to her.
1: Wow.
2: Yeah, generous guy. So I was saying, I like this cowboy stuff, and I'd be interested in learning. He said, come down tomorrow morning. And so it was calving, and so he put me on a horse. And right from the get-go, he made me do, like he'd say, I move over here, get between me and the mother. I think she's getting a little, antsy. And right away, I mean, it wasn't like I just started doing the work right away. And then we'd go off I'd go down and visit with him and, spend entire days on horseback going back and, doing whatever needed to be done.
0: Well, Nathan Tinkham talks about his horseback days on some of the other big outfits, and there's a song from a guy he did a lot of performing with, when the Spirit of the West continues right after this.
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0: Welcome back to the Spirit of the West. Nathan Tinkham has played with some of the country's best folk and Western and country musicians, shared stages with a lot of legends, and it wasn't really his vision to become a working cowboy on horseback, but that's where he wound up after he met Curly Bob in southern Alberta.
1: Had you ever ridden much before that?
2: Not much. Before that, I had a cowboy sculptor, Bob Spaeth. I talked to him, and he gave me riding lessons, which was basically the two of us would saddle up and go off on the prairie, and he'd tell me what I was doing wrong.
1: Oh, yeah.
2: And I was confident working cattle, and I was confident, but I wasn't like, I wouldn't go racing after the one that broke out. I'd let Curly Bob or somebody else do that, but within my own comfort zone, because most of that work is done at a walk.
1: Well, that's right. That's what the top hands and the guy that has spent. Well, it's a parallel to music in a way.
2: It's exactly
1: the more
2: parallel.
1: You get done with less effort and expend the least amount of energy possible
2: and wear off the least weight off the cows.
1: Well, naturally,
2: yeah. So you lose a pound. Well, that's gonna, if you make them run, they can lose 5 pounds.
1: Oh yeah, yeah. And I just love watching these guys that have done it all their lives, and they've learned the hard way that they'll hardly ever take the horse out of a walk. Mm-hmm. They're anticipating that cow tips her ear one way. She's thinking of that. The horse takes a half a step. The cow responds.
2: Yeah.
1: Those things are so subtle.
2: Curly Bob had one especially really good cow pony, Bandit, and she just already knew what it was I was going to do. I didn't have, she understood what was happening. You know, we had his border collie, too, and first time we took that dog out, that dog knew. I mean, we had to correct, or I didn't, but Bob had to correct her. She just automatically knew. It was pretty fantastic.
1: Yeah. That's one of the, there's so many cowboy traditions, the unwritten code of the West, and I guess one of them is you don't give commands to another cowboy's dog.
2: I guess
1: some guys don't understand that.
2: Yeah.
1: That's almost like cutting in front of another guy that's holding a section of the herd.
2: Yeah.
1: And if you got a ride to the other side, you go around behind him. You don't cut between him and the cows. It's just, one of those things. And I've been yelled at for making all of those mistakes.
2: But you learn by making the mistakes. Yeah. And I'm not thin-skinned in that way because I don't feel like, I'm happy to learn the stuff I had to learn. But there's always these guys that would, ride up beside you and say, tell you that you're doing something. I always appreciate it.
1: Oh, yeah. And often they'll do it quietly so that it's not in front of everybody else.
0: And there's more about Nathan's working cowboy experience and some of the well-known hands that he rode with after another one of his songs inspired by those days.

0: just like so many legendary ranch wives. What a song from Nathan Tinkham. And he definitely was hands-on, his super picker and songwriter, when he was working on the real ranches.
1: Did you get into roping at all? Do any dragging calves and brandings or doctoring?
2: No. Oh, I did lots of. I was a wrestler, the branding. Yeah. I loved the wrestling.
1: You did?
2: Oh,
1: man.
2: And, well, I don't know. I'm 66 years old now. I don't know if I would. I loved it. You know what was, I used to, one of my partners was
1: Gord Collier.
2: Gord Collier.
1: Really?
2: Yeah, Gord Collier. Yeah. Yeah, we, on some of the ranches, we would, yeah, I just had breakfast with him this morning. But yeah, on some of the, you know, we would team up. And I had, there was another guy that lived halfway between Black Diamond, Turner Valley, and he and I, we got, but you know what? We got to know, you know, whatever leg. If the, you know, usually it was a guy named Vern Lonsbury that used to.
1: There's a legend.
2: So Vern usually caught both feet.
1: Oh, yeah.
2: And he was always waiting with a calf.
1: Yeah.
2: He was, you know.
1: One throw.
2: Yeah, yeah, he was good. But sometimes, of course, they get the one. So you have to learn, well, if it's on one foot, then you flip him over, you know, one way. And this is a thing that a lot of people don't realize is that, yes, these things were being done. They were being branded, dehorned, castrated, inoculated, ear-notched. But the ranchers, they really, really wanted to impart the least stress on animal. Yeah. And I would watch them, and we'd, you know, because they'd go right into shock, you know, just by being, this is, you know, scary to them. It was over in like 90 seconds.
1: Yeah.
2: And then I'd see, like a minute later, I'd see it over just standing by his mother.
1: Yeah, nursing, probably.
2: Yeah, just, you know. Yeah. So, yeah, I don't know. It's been 20 years since I've been in that. But I sure enjoyed going there and having a thing to do. Yeah. And to be, and, you know, you had to watch what's going on and when the calf came in. But I loved being the wrestler. I would still try it again. I don't know.
0: Yeah, I'm not so sure I would be unless I absolutely had to, but if it was horseback dragging calves to the fire, you bet. You just call me anytime. There's some seldom heard songs from some of the fine musicians that Nathan has shared the stage with over the years still to come, as well as the Rangeland News when the Spirit of the West continues right after this.
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0: Welcome back to the Spirit of the West. Now, just ahead of the Rangeland News, in the next segment, Nathan Tinkham talks about a guy he did a lot of shows with. And this guy is kind of an underground Canadian legend. His name is Diamond Joe White. And here's one of his songs. And how about this for an all-star lineup of musicians playing on this track? Acoustic bass, Jeff Farley. Drums and percussion, Jack Hiles. Electric bass, Phil Hall. Electric guitar and acoustic guitar, Nathan Tinkham. Electric and acoustic guitar, saxophone, Tom McKillop. Fiddle, Roy Warhurst. Harmony vocals, Kim Kramer. And Joanne Kreutz and Ken Christopher and Linda Logan. And acoustic guitar, Diamond Joe White. Mandolin, David Wilkie. Piano, organ, and accordion, and harmony vocals, Ron Cassatt. Steel guitar, Dick Kruger. Vocals, Penny White. And what all makes this one so special, this song is a tribute to the trailblazer and legendary black cowboy, John Ware.

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0: At the top of page one, it says, a couple of weeks ago here, you heard a great conversation with Canadian Cowboy Country Magazine longtime editor Terry Mason, and on that program, I mentioned that Terry was once a writer on the famous Wayne and Schuster TV show. And you must be as old as me to remember their radio show, CBC Radio, every Thursday evening from 7:30 to 8. Herb May was a staff announcer, Samuel Hersenhorn was the orchestra leader, and Terry Dale was the featured singer. And that's not from Google, that's from my memory banks. But anyway, they went on to huge success with their television show. The Shakespearean baseball game was a classic, so were their hockey episodes with the boys playing for the Mimico Mice against the mighty Toronto Maple Leafs with special guest Foster Hewitt. Anyhow, somehow I had the idea that Terry had done some writing for that show. And after I said that, the phone rang. Hello, McLennan Ranch. Hugh here.
2: Oh, hi, Hugh. It's Terry. I heard the interview today, but one thing is hugely wrong. I never wrote for Wayne and Schuster. I worked alongside Frank Schuster, bringing a retrospective to TV. I never wrote a word for Wayne and Schuster. They did all their own writing. Thank you. Can you fix that? Thanks. Bye.
0: Okay, sounds like we just did, Terry. Boy, you know, there's a powerful lineup of poets and pickers at the 2026 Caroline Cowboy Gathering, Caroline, Alberta. Happens September 11th and 12th, 2026, with Cowboy Church on the 13th. And it all happens at the Kurt Browning Complex, 5103 48th Avenue, Caroline, Alberta. And for more information, just give Darl and Joanne a call at 403-722-3232. And I'm sure looking back to getting together with the Western Spirit Band again with Mike and Jim, we will be live at a Cowboy Fest in the Pines, July 17th to the 19th at Northern Lights RV Resort near Vilna, Alberta. And we'll be joined with a great list of Western entertainers, including Tom Cole, Alfie and Byron Meyer, BJ Smith, Jackson McKenzie, Bob Glidden, and more. And for all the information and for tickets, just go to NorthernLightsRVResort.com. And I hope that you can join us in Barrier, British Columbia. That'll be Friday, August 21st at the North Thompson Fairground. For a family-friendly show featuring the world-famous RCMP musical ride. And there's a great working dog demo, and the ride starts at 7 o'clock, and I'm looking forward to doing the commentary there. I did that back when the musical ride came to Tumbler Ridge in about 2007. Billy and I were there. I was there with Lucky the Wonder Horse, and the whole program was done in a downpour. Anyway, for more information, just see fallfair-rodeo.com. 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Now,

0: E flat minor. And when a clock is hungry, it goes back 4 seconds. And the guy who fell into an upholstery machine was fully recovered. A grenade fell into a kitchen floor in France, resulted in linoleum blown apart. And the final quote, he broke into song because he couldn't find the key. And that's the Rangeland News.
1: 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Nathan Tinkham played on most of Cindy Church's recordings, and he's definitely picking on this one, The Cowgirl's Lullaby.

0: Coming up on the Urban Saddles and Western Wear Horse Training File, how not recognizing a training opportunity when it comes up can set your horse back and result in some unwanted behavior. When the Spirit of the West continues right after this.
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4: Being in control, instilling discipline, or a missed training opportunity. It's not always easy when you're riding with a group or trying to get a job done with cattle, but I like to observe what other riders are doing and how their horses are responding. Believe it or not, every ride has a lot of training opportunities. As your horse gets challenged by an obstacle or has his fear level rise because of a perceived threat from somewhere, and how you respond determines whether you instill confidence and trust, or create resistance. Crossing water, for example, is easy for some horses and can be a real problem for others. We were riding with a group a while back, and one guy said, "Man, my horse has two problems. He hates to get his feet wet, and I really can't get him to back up when I'm riding him." Well, we came to a small creek, and he rode up to it. The fear level was already starting to show in his horse. His eyes were getting wide, and his head was coming up, and his body was getting tense. As the horse got to the creek, the guy immediately jabbed him with his spurs, and the horse snorted and started to back up away from the creek. "Don't do that," he said, and he smacked the horse on the butt with the reins. "Okay, stop it right here." He'd been trying to get that horse to back up for months with little success. Now the horse volunteered to back up, and he got punished for it. Anyway, he forced the horse back to the creek, and the horse did put his nose down. He sniffed the water and pawed it with one foot, and at that point the guy spurred him and smacked him with the reins, and the horse started backing away again. So he smacked and spurred him again, and I could see the resistance and resentment really building in that horse, and very soon he was in a state of mind where he's not listening or trying to learn anything except trying to get away from the pressure. Well, he finally did cross the creek, in one long bound, landing about 10 feet on the other side, and the poor guy fell off. Well, the horse took off a ways into the bush, and then he stopped, and when the guy caught up to him, the first thing he did was yank the reins and kick him in the ribs to punish him. Now, if he'd taken that horse's mind off the creek as soon as he saw resistance and brought him gently back to it a few minutes later, let the horse settle at the creek and take the pressure away, well, it's kind of like trailer loading. And then soon the horse would associate being close to the creek with a comfortable, safe place, and each time the horse gave him a try, take the pressure off for his reward. Then the horse would have willingly crossed the creek as soon as he understood that it was his easiest and best choice. And he also could have taught the horse to back up on cue at the same time. Too bad he missed it. And that's the Horse Training File. And for our good friends at Irv and Saddles and Western Wear, that is the Horse Training File. And now it's back to Nathan Tinkham. And we were still talking about wrestling calves at a branding.
3: I did that for years and years, and got to where if I had a good partner, we were pretty darn good. I usually took the front end of the calf, and like you say, he brings the calf in on two heels, while the guy on the back end lifts the tail, pulls the rope, the guy on the front picks him up by the flank and lays him down, and that's what I did. And then finally got to where I could, they turned me loose with the rope, and I love heeling calves. I'd rather do that than go fishing, but I caught one by one heel a couple of years ago, and they had a rather inefficient, inexperienced ground crew, and we had a tagger torch set up on a branding table for to heat the irons. The calf on one heel, well, first of all, the guys on the ground ran the calf up the rope towards my horse, and I'm trying to keep the rope tight. The calf ran around behind the propane torch, tipped it over, set the grass on fire. The grass started the corral rails burning, and everything came to a halt. We grabbed buckets of water, and I was told, don't bring any more in on one heel. So how long were you there?
7: Where?
3: At the D.
7: Well, I when my friend Curly Bob, when he was there for as long as he worked there, which was, you know, quite a few years. And that would be a thing when I had time off. I'd just go down, and whatever was happening that day, you know, I'd go, and we'd, you know, lots of times we'd go back up into the mountains, and we just ride along and talk most of the time. Yeah. I still go up and see him. He lives up in Grassy Plains. He's got a place, his own place now, and up by south of Burns Lake. Fantastic place.
3: Wow.
7: You got to take a ferry across Francois Lake, and it's a, you know, very neat. So I still get up there, not as often as I'd like to, but.
3: Were you playing music at that time too?
7: Yeah, I was playing with Ian.
3: Oh, okay. So you're doing the Ranchmans and the.
7: Yeah, that was the ranch. Then there was a thing, at that time Ian was doing the Ranchmans, and then, but that was a great gig because, you know, you'd be playing, like, literally, we're playing between the strippers at, you know, some northern Alberta bar, and then all of a sudden we're in Greenwich Village with Tom Russell's band opening for us, and all these, you know, these people, you know, so... You know, we're playing in Grand Prairie for the strip, you know, not for the strippers, but there'd be. And then all of a sudden we're in New York City. And then we're in Elko. And so it was a very, you know, that's how I always feel about I feel like I've been a soldier in the trenches, you know, for the last 45 years. You know, I started out as a street musician in Victoria, and I worked up through bar bands, and then I met Diamond Joe White.
3: Wow.
7: If you remember him.
3: Oh, yeah. He's on that compilation.
7: Yeah,
3: that Roy Warhurst put together from the Glenbow.
7: But Joe had a, you know, at one point he had a real promising career, and he put a seven-piece band, we had a seven-piece band, and we go out.
4: And, of course, you heard that great song about John Ware from Diamond Joe White just a little while ago. And now this is an old Cindy Walker song. Been around for a long time, been recorded by Bob Wagner and Craig Chambers and so many others. This version is from a guy that Nathan shared a lot of stages with, Mel Wilson, the Cowboy Serenade.

0: Still to come, an appropriate closing song, and then Buck Ramsey's iconic poem, Anthem, when the Spirit of the West continues right after this.
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0: Welcome back to the Spirit of the West. The late Buck Ramsey's signature cowboy poem, Anthem, is coming up after a fitting show closer from R.W. Hampton.

0: Now, this is how it was as Buck Ramsey rolled his wheelchair up to the microphone in Elko, Nevada, not too many years before he rode across the Great Divide.
1: And in the morning, I was riding up through the brakes of that long plane, and leather creaking in the quieting would sound with trot and trot again. I lived in time with horse hoof falling, I listened well, and heard the calling the earth my mother bade to me, though I would still ride wild and free. And as I flew out on the morning before the bird, before the dawn, I was the poem. I was the song, my heart would beat the world a warning. Those horsemen now rode all with me, and we were good, and we were free. We were not told, but ours the knowing, we were the native strangers there among the things the land was growing. To know this gave us more the care to let the grass keep at its growing and let the streams keep at their flowing. We knew the land would not be ours, that no one has the awful powers to claim the vast and common nesting, to own the life that gave him birth, much less to rape his mother earth and ask her for a mother's blessing, and ever live in peace with her, and dying come to rest with her. Oh, we would ride and we would listen and hear the message on the wind. The grass and morning dew would glisten until the sun would dry and blend the grass to ground and air to sky. We'd know by bird or insect flying or by their mood or by their song if time and moon were right or wrong for fitting works and rounds to weather. The critter coats and leaves of trees might flash some signal with the breeze or wind and sun on flower or feather. We knew our way from dawn to dawn and far beyond, and far beyond. It was the old ones with me riding out through the fog fall of the dawn, and they would press me to deciding if we were right or we were wrong. For time came we were punching cattle for men who knew not spur nor saddle, who came with locusts in their purse to scatter loose upon the earth. The savage had not found this prairie till some who hired us came this way to make the grasses pay and pay for some raw greed no wise or wary regard for grass could satisfy. The old ones wept, and so did I. Do you remember we'd come bogging to town with jingle in our jeans, and in the wild night we'd be bogging up to our hats in last month's dreams? It seemed the night could barely hold us with all those spirits to embold us, while horses waiting on three legs, we'd drain the night down to the dregs, and just before beyond redemption we'd gather back to what we were. We'd leave the money left us there and head our horses for the wagon. But in the ruckus and in the whirl, we were the wolves of all the world. The grass was growing scarce for grazing, would soon turn sod or soon turn bare. The money men set to replacing the good and true in spirit there. We could not say, there was no knowing how ill the future winds were blowing. Some cowboys even shunned the ways of cowboys in the trail herd days, but where's the gift not turned for plunder? Forgot that we are what we do and not the stuff we lay claim to. I dream the spell that we were under. I throw in with a cowboy band and go out horseback through the land. So mornings now I'll go out riding to pastures of my solemn plain, and leather creaking in the quieting will sound with trot and trot again. I'll live in time with horse hoof falling. I'll listen well and hear the calling the earth my mother bids to me, though I will still ride wild and free. And as I ride out on the morning before the bird, before the dawn, I'll be this poem. I'll be this song my heart will beat the world a warning. Those horsemen will ride all with me, and we'll be good, and we'll be free. Thank you.
0: Thank you so much for riding along, and I sure hope you can join us right here next week for another collection of stories, songs, and poems about the real West. And thanks again to Mark and Kathy McMillan, our great support crew. 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Till next week, I'm Hugh McLennan. Hope to see you down the trail somewhere real soon.
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1: 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I'm down here right now with Butler Farm Equipment's Operation Outlaw. If you want to put your bank heisting skills to the test and take a crack at our safe, we've got tons of amazing prizes to give away this month, so come on down and let your inner outlaw shine. Plus, there are tons of amazing things to do in Fort St. John this weekend. Extreme Mudfest is in full swing right now with awesome races and an even better lineup. Or if you're looking for something a little less extreme but just as fun, check out the 4-H show going on at North Peace Regional Park this weekend. With lots of animal exhibits to look at, food vendors, and a kids zone, you won't be bored. No matter how you want to spend your weekend, there is lots going on today to keep you entertained.
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6: In your Moose FM weather throughout the rest of your day today, a mix of sun and cloud, small chance of showers late this afternoon, risk thunderstorms, light winds, a high of 20 today, a low of 10 overnight tonight. For tomorrow, sunny with a high of 20 degrees, and sunny again on Monday with a high of 24.
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9: In your Moose FM weather throughout the rest of your day today, a mix of sun and cloud, small chance of showers late this afternoon, risk thunderstorms, light winds, a high of 20 today, a low of 10 overnight tonight. For tomorrow, sunny with a high of 20 degrees, and sunny again on Monday with a high of 24.
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3: It's Sydney with Moose FM, coming to you live from the Off-Leash Dog Park. It is a bright, sunny day, the perfect weather to get out of your house and check out all of the fun things happening in Fort St. John this weekend. If you're an animal lover or know someone who is, the 4-H show going on at North Peace Regional Park would be perfect to check out. They've got lots of animal exhibits for you to take a look at, food vendors serving you up some delicious food, and a kids zone in case you're bringing those kids along with you. Or if you want something a little more loud and a lot dirtier, Extreme Mudfest kicked off this weekend. They've got a great lineup, lots of shows for you to go down and watch, and of course, all of the mud you could ever dream of. And if you're looking to try your hand at Operation Outlaw, I'm down here at the Off-Leash Dog Park with our safe, ready to see if you can be the one to break in. Enjoy the sunshine and have a happy Saturday.
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5: In your Moose FM weather throughout the rest of the day, it's going to be partly cloudy with a chance of showers late this evening. Risk of thunderstorms, but things will be clearing up for tomorrow morning. We'll see light winds throughout the rest of your day and temperatures slowly dropping down to a low of 10 degrees overnight tonight. For tomorrow, sunny with a high of 20 and sunny on Monday with a high of 24.
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6: He's a ranch hand in a pinch, man. 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
8: It's Sydney with Moose FM coming to you live from the off-leash dog park. It is a bright sunny day, the perfect weather to get out of your house and check out all of the fun things happening in Fort St. John this weekend. If you're an animal lover or know someone who is, the 4-H show going on at North Peace Regional Park would be perfect to check out. They've got lots of animal exhibits for you to take a look at, food vendors serving you up some delicious food, and a kids zone in case you're bringing those kids along with you. Or if you want something a little more loud and a lot dirtier, Extreme Mudfest kicked off this weekend. They've got a great lineup, lots of shows for you to go down.

0: watch, and of course, all of the mud you could ever dream of. And if you're looking to try your hand at Operation Outlaw, I'm down here at the Off-Leash Dog Park with our safe, ready to see if you can be the one to break in. Enjoy the sunshine and have a happy Saturday.
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4: In your Moose FM weather throughout the rest of the day, it's going to be partly cloudy with a chance of showers late this evening, risk of thunderstorms, but things will be clearing up for tomorrow morning. We'll see light winds throughout the rest of your day and temperatures slowly dropping down to a low of 10 degrees overnight tonight. For tomorrow, sunny with a high of 20 and sunny on Monday with a high of 24.
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7: 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With the weather being so nice, it's a perfect day to leash up the dogs, come down to the park, and maybe try your hand at Butler Farm Equipment's Operation Outlaw. I'm down here right now with the safe waiting to see if you could be the one to guess our four-digit code and break in. And if you need some more excitement than that, there's lots of things to do in Fort St. John this weekend. There is an Ironman race going on right now at Northern Lights Raceway if you want to go down and cheer them on. Or if you're looking to party, Extreme Mudfest is happening this weekend. They've got a great lineup that you won't want to miss. And if you prefer people to animals, no worries. There's a 4-H show happening at North Peace Regional Park. They've got lots of animals you can look at, a dedicated kid zone, and some great food. Come on down, enjoy the sunshine, and have a great weekend.
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9: In your Moose FM weather throughout the rest of the day, it's going to be partly cloudy with a chance of showers late this evening, risk of thunderstorms, but things will be clearing up for tomorrow morning. We'll see light winds throughout the rest of your day and temperatures slowly dropping down to a low of 10 degrees overnight tonight. For tomorrow, sunny with a high of 20 and sunny on Monday with a high of 24.
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6: It's Cindy, your Summer Cruiser host with Moose FM, live at Centennial Park. With the weather being so nice, it's a perfect day to leash up the dogs, come down to the park, and maybe try your hand at Butler Farm Equipment's Operation Outlaw. I'm down here right now with the safe waiting to see if you could be the one to guess our four-digit code and break in. And if you need some more excitement than that, there's lots of things to do in Fort St. John this weekend. There is an Ironman race going on right now at Northern Lights Raceway if you want to go down and cheer them on. Or if you're looking to party, Extreme Mudfest is happening this weekend. They've got a great lineup that you won't want to miss. And if you prefer people to animals, no worries. There's a 4-H show happening at North Peace Regional Park. They've got lots of animals you can look at, a dedicated kids zone, and some great food. Come on down, enjoy the sunshine, and have a great weekend.
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9: In your Moose FM weather, throughout the rest of the day, it's going to be partly cloudy with a chance of showers late this evening. Risk of thunderstorms, but things will be clearing up for tomorrow morning. We'll see light winds throughout the rest of your day, and temperatures slowly dropping down to a low of 10 degrees overnight tonight. For tomorrow, sunny with a high of 20, and sunny on Monday with a high of 24.
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1: It's Cindy coming to you live from Centennial Park. 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Or head on down to Northern Lights Raceway and cheer on the contestants in their Ironman race. Hoping to party a little harder than that, Extreme Mudfest kicked off this weekend, and with their amazing lineup of performers and races, you won't want to miss it. Don't stay inside. 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
5: In your Moose FM weather throughout the rest of the day, it's going to be partly cloudy with a chance of showers late this evening. Risk of thunderstorms, but things will be clearing up for tomorrow morning. We'll see light winds throughout the rest of your day and temperatures slowly dropping down to a low of 10 degrees overnight tonight. For tomorrow, sunny with a high of 20 and sunny on Monday with a high of 24.
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4: 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The weather is so nice, it just makes me want to head outside, head down to the beach, and maybe rob a safe. You heard me right. I'm down here right now with Operation Outlaw, brought to you by Butler Farm Equipment, ready to see if you can crack open our safe and get entered into our grand prize giveaway this month. 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
3: In your Moose FM weather throughout the rest of the day, it's going to be partly cloudy with a chance of showers late this evening. Risk of thunderstorms, but things will be clearing up for tomorrow morning. We'll see light winds throughout the rest of your day and temperatures slowly dropping down to a low of 10 degrees overnight tonight. For tomorrow, sunny with a high of 20 and sunny on Monday with a high of 24.
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7: In your Moose FM weather throughout the rest of the day, it's going to be partly cloudy with a chance of showers late this evening. Risk of thunderstorms, but things will be clearing up before tomorrow morning. We'll see light winds throughout the rest of your day and temperatures slowly dropping down to a low of 10 degrees overnight tonight. For tomorrow, sunny with a high of 20 and sunny on Monday with a high of 24.
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0: It's the beat of FSJ, brought to you by the Fort St. John Co-op. 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
9: In your Moose FM weather throughout the rest of the day, it's going to be partly cloudy with a chance of showers late this evening. Risk of thunderstorms, but things will be clearing up before tomorrow morning. We'll see light winds throughout the rest of your day and temperatures slowly dropping down to a low of 10 degrees overnight tonight. For tomorrow, sunny with a high of 20 and sunny on Monday with a high of 24.
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That is 2 years in a row. 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
0: It's the Beat of FSJ, brought to you by the Fort St. John Co-op. 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
3: In your Moose FM weather throughout the rest of the day, it's going to be partly cloudy with a chance of showers late this evening. Risk of thunderstorms, but things will be clearing up before tomorrow morning. We'll see light winds throughout the rest of your day and temperatures slowly dropping down to a low of 10 degrees overnight tonight. For tomorrow, sunny with a high of 20 and sunny on Monday with a high of 24.
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